Slash yelled, "Bring on the Rolling Stones!" But they launched into "Oh blah dee blah da," and everybody groaned. Paul was getting real pissed off. His face was white as snow. Said he to George, "I've had enough. Let Lennon have a go." And what did Lennon sing, my friends? Arouse and twist and shout, or Walrus, or perhaps the bridge, till we can work it out.

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Plucked her eyebrows on the way, shaved her legs, and then he was a she. She says, hey babe, take a walk on the wild side.

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Everybody had to pay and pay. 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New York City is the place where they said, hey babe, take a walk on the wild side.

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Went to the Apollo, you should have seen him go, go, go. They said, hey, sugar, take a walk on the wild side. I said, hey, babe, take a walk on the wild side.

She was James Dean for a day. Then I guess she had to crash. Valium would have helped that patch. I said, hey babe, take a walk on the wild side. I said, hey honey, take a walk on the wild side. And the colored girls say, do

Danke sehr. Thank you. Thank you. Vielen Dank. Let me introduce the band. Ich möchte die Musiker vorstellen. On keyboards, Tom Schumann. Bass, Scott Ambush. On the drums, Schlagzeug, Lionel Cordu. Julio Fernandez on guitar. I'm Jay Beckenstein. First thing we played was by Julio. That was called Walk the Walk. And the one we just played was by Tom Schumann. That was called Groovin' for Grover. Grover is Grover Washington Jr. These next three are mine. They go back to the 70s. Got a little bit of airplay. And the first one is Shaker Song.

Thank you. Thank you. Thank you. We're going to feature our rhythm section. Scott Ambush, Lionel Cordue on this next one. This is called Cockatoo.